0: 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Welcome to Nights on Fun Kids.
1: It's coming to pass. My country's coming apart. The whole thing's becoming such a bumbling farce. Was that a pivotal historical moment we just went stumbling past? But here we are.

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1: I'm storming on the corner, about to catch the last train home. 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

0: Nights on Fun Kids.
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1: Well, good morning. Welcome. It's Fun Kids Breakfast, and we are going to dive right in today with a bit of Ariana Grande. Here's We Can't Be Friends on the Fun Kids Breakfast Show.

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0: perfect strangers, unlike us. Very good friends. Fun Kids Breakfast here with me, George. Hope you've had a fantastic week. I hope you're excited for the weekend. I hope you've been enjoying the sun. It doesn't look like it's going anywhere. Touch wood. Busy show today. Lots happening. We're seeing the weekend in style. Bex is here with a bit of Judge Bex action later on. Our World Cup takeover of Multiplier continues. We're talking all things World Cup, obviously, as well. Robots got his riddle. We're getting classroom sharp for a big day ahead. And it's the final play of this week's One to Watch song. Plus, we're crowning some Teachers of the Week. It's all go this morning. I'm playing a bit of the K-pop Demon Hunters for you as well. That's coming next.
1: This is...
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0: It's Fun Kids on your Friday morning here with me, George. Some podspiration into today's show now as we take a little teaser to one of our favourite podcasts. It's all about Dan's Fun Kids science quest today. He's been chatting to John Smelly.
1: Antarctica is the most beautiful place in the world, but it will still kill you if you let your guard down. I spent 27 seasons working in Antarctica, so I've had many exciting events. For example, I was on a ship that ran aground. I was on another ship that went on fire. I was also in a Navy helicopter hovering at 1,000 metres above an ice-capped active volcano when the helicopter went on fire. I've also been up to my armpits dangling in more crevasses than I care to think about. Fortunately, not deeper than that. Two of my polar tents were also partially shredded during storms. I also nearly died from carbon monoxide poisoning. And finally, I unknowingly camped for 2 whole weeks on the bridge of a crevasse so huge that had it collapsed while we were there, our entire camp, including the tent, sledges and skidoos and ourselves, would have been swallowed up and we would simply have vanished from the Earth's surface. And because tracks in snow vanish every time the wind blows, nobody would ever have found out what happened to us and it would have been an unsolved mystery.
0: 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John Smelly, what a name! Right, here's the Kids Swap, and I'm good, it's Fun Kids.

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3: Lights. Camera. Action. Welcome to George's Film Club, where I tell you about great films that you and the family can watch. Today's film is Stuart Little, about a tiny mouse who was adopted by a human family and really proves that size doesn't matter. It is all about the heart within. It stars the brilliant Michael J. Fox as the voice of the animated Stuart. You can check it out on Netflix, and I think you'll enjoy this because it's really funny, it's sweet, it's full of charm, and is a proper retro throwback movie for a family film night. That's a wrap on today's Fun Kids Film Club, but I'll be back next time with another must-watch movie.

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1: It's your fun kids breakfast show this Friday morning. On the way, Bex is here as we take a trip to the courtroom of Judge Bex. First up, it's Taylor Swift and the Fate of Ophelia.

0: Us.
1: Oh, it's a nice one, that, isn't it? From Paddington the Musical. One of Us, you're listening to Fun Kids. Coming up, a bit of Head in Heart, some Descendants too. First, though, this is a massive Friday tune. George Ezra and Shotgun. Oh.

0: Good, that, innit? Very good. It's Fun Kids here with me, George, and I always love telling you about cool things you can do right across the UK, especially on a Friday ahead of a beautiful weekend. And if you fancy seeing science explode onto the stage, well, this Sunday, our very own Dan is bringing the Fun Kids Science Quest podcast to the stage at the Palace Theatre in Southend. 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

0: summer goes. Head and heart, it's Fun Kids on your Friday morning. We, on Fridays, love to take a trip back in time to hear a classic edition of one of my favourite shows, Judge Becks. So please, all rise as we enter the courtroom.
1: Today on Judge Becks. Hazel is going to the court of Judge Becks to solve a dispute with her mum. She's accusing her of farting at the table. Will Hazel trump her mum in court? Or will her mum take the wind out of her sails? Court in session. All rise for the Honourable Judge Becks.
2: So I'm going to bring to order, with that smash of the gavel, a very intriguing case that has been brought to my court. It is mum versus daughter. I'm talking Hazel versus Caitlin. Hazel, tell me about why you've brought your mum to my court today.
3: Because she's always farting at the table. Whenever we have tea, she's farting.
2: And we're going to go to the real nitty-gritty stuff here. Does it smell?
3: Yes, a lot.
2: And is it loud?
3: Yes, sometimes.
2: Now, can you give me the biggest and best example of this happening?
3: Sometimes on Christmas, my mum has sprouts and then she's farting during the pudding. A lot.
2: Oh, and that does that ruin Christmas for you?
3: Yes, kind of.
2: Mum's ruining Christmas. This is terrible state of affairs here. Now, Hazel, I've got to ask, how does it make you feel?
3: It's disgusting.
2: Now, Caitlin, I'm going to bring you into the courtroom here. Pretty damning evidence, I won't lie. What do you say in your defence?
4: Well, it's just a bodily function. It's totally natural, and I feel safe and relaxed at home.
2: Do you find that, you know, they're a bit whiffy?
4: No, I think she's exaggerating on the whiffiness. I go for volume rather than smell.
3: That's not true. They are very smelly.
2: So I want to know how loud and offensive this sound is. Hazel, can you do me an impression of your mum's bottom burps, please? Pretty grim, pretty rotten. I can imagine why you don't want that at your kitchen table. Okay, Caitlin, can you do an impression of your own interpretation of what you've been doing? Oh, much more dainty. Okay. Really defending yourself there. All right, that's fair enough. is it sprouts that mainly affect you in this way, or is there another type of, is it beans as well, perhaps?
4: Beans, spice, vegetables.
3: It's everything!
2: I'm going to ask you both this question. Is there a food in particular that Hazel, that you love, that does not make your mum do this?
3: Crisps.
2: Okay. And what, Hazel, out of interest, what would you have your dream scenario here be?
3: Never fart again.
2: Never
4: not
2: fart again.
4: Possible. Well, you see, the trouble is that I can't burp. I cannot burp. And so it has to come out somewhere.
2: Right. This is interesting because I was going to say, you know, maybe you could change bodily functions up a little bit here, but this is a political situation we've got going on. What are you doing? It's bad table manners at the end of the day, isn't it? There's no excuse for farting away at the table, so I'm gonna slam that hammer down. There we go. All right.
1: The case has been stated. Stay tuned to find out the verdict from the Honourable Judge Becks.

0: Say You Do on Fun Kids. Drive Safe, the tune from Miles Smith and Niall Horan, is coming up after we head back to the courtroom of Judge Bex to find out the verdict in today's case.
1: Earlier on Judge Bex.
2: Hazel was going to the court of Judge Bex to solve a dispute with her mum. She's accusing her of farting at the table. Will Hazel trump her mum in court? Or will her mum take the wind out of her sails?
1: All rise for the Honourable Judge Bex.
3: I've got a ruling here. I think I've made my mind up. First of all, Hazel, you've got a few choices here as to how you would like this to go. All right, so listen up. Hazel, one ruling could be that whenever your mum farts, you get to make your own ridiculous noise. Number two, whenever your mum farts or wants to fart, she has to get up from the table and go outside to do it. She has to leave her dinner. Number three, you could demand a bowl of crisps at every meal to make sure that you get a bit of extra delicious food that you want and your mum won't fart with. So I'm going to give this one to you. You've got three possible rulings.
4: The crisps, because then even if it was disgusting with crisps, you could put it on crisps, even if it was disgusting with crisps, like mushrooms and crisps.
3: All right, well, there we go. That's today's ruling. Hazel gets crisps for every meal, whether mum likes it or not. And that means she gets something delicious and there is something to go with horrible, horrible sprouts. Hazel, tell me, will you even want crisps on Christmas Day?
4: Yes.
3: What kind? What flavour?
4: Salt and vinegar every time.
3: That's my girl. I love it. Yes, well, brilliant stuff. Thank you very much, guys, for bringing your case to the court of Judge Bex. Caitlin, how do you feel about that announcement?
5: Well, I like crisps, but I just think it's worth pointing out that in some countries in the world, farting after a meal is a sign of gratitude and appreciation for the food.
3: But I feel like you probably cooked that food yourself, so you're just showing gratitude to yourself.
5: Yeah, possibly.
3: I think Hazel has definitely won this court case. Hazel, how do you feel?
4: Good.
3: Good, excellent stuff. Well, thank you so much for popping by the court of Judge Bex, guys.

Teaming up with Niall Horan there. It's Drive Safe on Fun Kids. On the way, we're talking all things World Cup, and we're playing that big one to watch tune from the new Moana movie, which is now out in cinemas, and the World Cup takeover of George's Marvelous Multiplier continues. But first, Robot's going to try and make us laugh, so let's wake him up here with the 7:30 hooter.

0: Robot activating. 10%. 30%. 70%. 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Launching Laughbot 3000. George, let's start the day with today's robot joke. Why did the computer catch a cold?
1: I don't know.
0: It left its windows open.
1: Oh, it's a techie dad joke, that is. Thank you, robots. See you in a little bit.

0: It's Fun Kids, and we're back with Isla for day five of Multiplier. Currently, Isla has five goodies in the prize pot as we continue our World Cup takeover of George's Marvellous Multiplier. Isla, how are you this morning?
1: I'm good, thank you.
0: You should be good. Five prizes in the pot. Are you feeling confident?
1: No.
0: Well, I understand. You should be feeling confident in a way because you've been doing very well, but the questions are getting harder as every day passes. So there is a lot on the line. There is a lot of pressure, but you're doing well so far. When there's a lot of pressure on, what's something in your world, Isla, that always makes you feel better? What improves your day?
1: Stabbing a needle into some fabric.
0: You do love to sew. You're a big sewer. I also hear there's a certain food that makes you feel better.
1: I'm a chocolate and cheese fan.
0: You are a chocolate and cheese to make your day feel better. What's your favourite type of chocolate, Isla?
1: I quite like Cadbury's.
0: Oh, yeah, you can't go wrong. Other brands are available, but Cadbury's is pretty good. Okay, let's not talk any more about chocolate because it's too early for me to have any and it's making me feel hungry. Instead, we're going to focus up because our World Cup takeover of Multiplier continues and today's question is up. Robot, let's have it, please.
2: Generating question. Multiplier question complete.
0: What is the capital city of Canada? Is it A, Toronto, B, Vancouver, or C, Ottawa?
1: A.
0: You are locking in the answer, Toronto. We will find out if that is the right answer after this.
3: Come on,

0: We're back with Isla. It's our World Cup takeover of Multiplier, and today's question could see Isla win a sixth prize. What is the capital city of Canada is the question. Toronto, Vancouver, Ottawa are the answers. Isla is saying A, Toronto. Is that the right answer?
1: Incorrect.
0: It's not. It's Ottawa, I'm afraid. Ah! Isla, I know that's not the result we wanted, because you've been such fun and we loved having you on the show. But have you still had a good time with us on the radio?
2: Yes.
0: Good. We have so loved having you on. Before we say goodbye, is there anyone that you would like to say hello to here on Fun Kids?
2: My bestie, Ophelia.
0: We're saying a massive, massive hello to your bestie. And look, once again, you've been a superstar. Thank you for joining us on the radio, and we will see you soon. Thank you, Isla.

Oh, Isla. Gutting. That, of course, though, is the risk you take when you multiply on multiplier. You never know what the next question might have in store. Very sad, but it does mean the multiplier hot seat is now empty and you could be filling it. We're back next week with our World Cup takeover on multiplier. And if you would like to apply, then just head to funkidslive.com/George. All the details there. Right, this is big Friday energy right now. It's Boompala on Fun Kids.

0: Right, this weekend, if you're looking for a little bit of entertainment, if you want to chill out and pop on a podcast, I've got the perfect one for you. Judge Bex is one of my favourites. Basically, Judge Bex in her courtroom is ruling over the court cases that matter to you. And there's some sibling drama in the latest edition. Neve and Rhea are battling it out. And Neve accuses his sister of stealing his Switch. Ooh, how will the Bexter rule? Well, you'll have to listen to the latest episode of Judge Bex to find out. 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

lifestyles, American girls all over the world. It's Fun Kids Breakfast here with me, George. Ed Sheeran on the way. I don't know if you saw, Ed Sheeran was at Taylor Swift's wedding wearing the most colourful suit I've ever seen. Usually at weddings, nobody really wants to wear anything that bold or bright because you don't want to upstage the happy couple. Ed, however, a radiant, colourful suit with his radiant, colourful hair. You literally could not miss the man. I love that. Right, we are going to be crowning some Teachers of the Week in a few minutes' time. Plus, we're talking all things World Cup ahead of England's quarter-final on Saturday. First, though, music from Beauty and the Beast. Gosh,

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3: A big happy birthday here on the Fun Kids VIP birthday red carpet to Harry, who's turning 11 years old today and is celebrating, this is incredible, with a World Cup party later on tonight. Friends over, pizza being ordered. It sounds like the absolute dream. Harry, it's fine. You've left my invite in the post, clearly. It's not arrived, but that's fine. That's fine. Doesn't sound like the best birthday party ever. Oh, wait, it does. Have an amazing day. Also, I want to say a big happy birthday to my mum. I won't say what age she's turning tomorrow, but I will be with her celebrating. Looking forward to that. To everybody celebrating today and, of course, over the weekend, have an amazing day. This next song is dedicated to you.

Alex Warren, Ordinary. It's Fun Kids Breakfast. And the World Cup is back in action. Of course, today is the second quarter-final game, which we will be gearing up to. Spain versus Belgium. Clash of European titans on at 8 p.m. later on. And of course, it's all building up for us England fans to the big game tomorrow. England taking on Norway. So I want to hear, A, your words of advice for the players. 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Your words of support for the players. B, I want to know where you're watching it. And C, if you are watching it, can you please give me some words of guidance and advice to help other young people out? Because not everyone has been given the green light yet to watch it. Some parents need persuading. If you can help them, let's do it. Send me a message at funkidslive.com/George. We'll get some of those on the show after this from Lilo and Stitch.

Lilo and Stitch, budding love, it's Fun Kids Breakfast. Teachers of the Week being crowned in a few minutes' time. First, though, some more of your messages all ahead of the big England game on Saturday. Harrison's from Sheffield and says, good luck, England. I'll be watching at home with my dad, who doesn't like to celebrate too early because England always keep him guessing. They definitely do. You're not wrong there. Ruby, hello.

So you've said, to persuade parents, tell them that you'll brush your teeth before kickoff so you're already ready for bed. I like that thinking. That said, it does rule out in-game snacks, which is a shame, but it's a sacrifice we might be willing to make. One more. Isla. Hello, Isla in Cambridge. You painted England flags on your windows and tomorrow on your cheeks too. Good luck, England. Oh, that's so fun, Isla. Getting in the mood, getting in the spirit ahead of a massive, massive game. Come on, England. Can we do it? Can we? Maybe. We'll find out.

0: fun kids on your Friday morning. 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
0: It's all about recognising the greatest teachers all across the UK, of course, based on your nominations at funkidslive.com/George. Mrs. Hawkins, you've just been nominated. Have a listen.
2: Mrs. Hawkins is so kind and she helps me with things that I don't know. She always wishes me good luck on things.
0: Oh, isn't that a beautiful nomination? For Mrs. Hawkins, first up, our first Teacher of the Week has been crowned. That was from Kyra, by the way. From Kyra. Next up, Mrs. Langlands. Lily has told me all about you. Because she's just the best teacher ever. Sorry, Lily, I'm messing your message up. Let me start again. She's the best teacher ever. She always is so kind and caring. She never, ever shouts. She's the best teacher. I love her being my teacher. And it's the best time when we're in the classroom with her. It'll be sad when I move up to year four, but I still get to see her. So that's on the bright side. Lily, thank you for that lovely message. Your teacher must be absolutely amazing. Mrs. Langlands is now officially a Teacher of the Week. Whew, should we do one more? Let's do one more. We're going to hear all about Miss Tyrrell from Arabella.
3: Miss Tyrrell deserves to be Teacher of the Week because she always supports us in everything.
0: Well, congratulations, Miss Tyrrell. You're amazing, as are all of our Teachers of the Week this week. And of course, if ahead of the final week or two at school, you want to nominate your teachers, then tell me all about them by heading to funkidslive.com/George. This is...

0: Band on Fun Kids Breakfast. On the way, the final play of this week's One to Watch tune. It's new music from the new Moana movie, the live-action Moana movie, which is out in cinemas. Lots of you, I'm sure, will be checking it out this weekend. That's coming up first, so let's get ready for the final school day of the week. Let's get classroom sharp, and the best way to do that is by saying, Robot, fire up that riddle.
1: 10% ready. Launching today's challenge. 30%. Powering up difficulty level. Project complete. We're Robot Riddle ready. It's time to work some muscles in the mines. Today's riddle question is, I can be full, but I never overflow. I change every night, but I am not alive. What am I? I'll reveal the answer after this song, here on Fun Kids.

0: Say ever, it's fun, kids. We'll play some Taylor Swift on the way, and we've got news at 8:30 to keep you up to date with everything you might want to know. First, though, back we go to Robot. He's got the answer to our Friday morning riddle.
1: Welcome back to Fun Kids. Let's recap today's riddle. Today's Robot's riddle question is, I can be full, but I never overflow. I change every night, but I am not alive. What am I? It's time to find out if you crack today's riddle. The answer is the moon. Well done if you got it right. Here's a round of applause just for you. If not, better luck next time.

Okay, time now for the final play of this week's One to Watch tune. I've been loving playing this brand new Moana song. If you want to see the film, it's out in cinemas this weekend. If you go, leave me a review, please. Tell me what it's like, what you thought of it. We'll get it on the show next week. But for now, it's the final play of our One to Watch this week.

0: Along the Way from Moana in cinemas now. All right, on the way, talking of that, we've got my film club coming up. But first, it's time for some news. So here's the team at Children United Today with what's going on.
1: This is Charlotte at TVCU with your news for today. More animals have been added to the IUCN Red List of Threatened Species, and scientists say human activity is a big reason why. Diamond mining is putting the desert rain frog in danger, while deep sea mining is threatening more than half of mollusk species. Deep sea mining uses massive machines to collect valuable metals from the ocean floor for products like electric car batteries. But it also disturbs the habitats of mollusks, like snails, limpets and clams, which help keep our oceans healthy. 8-year-old author Jace Joyce has earned a Guinness World Record title as the world's youngest editor of a published anthology. The anthology, Our Stories, Our World, is a collection of stories written by children. Now Jace is on a mission to get more children reading and writing. He started a new movement called Books From Children to Children, kicking off with a summer writing competition.
2: I personally believe that reading is very important for children, because if a child can read, they can write. And if they can write, they can lead and inspire the world. Reading boosts children's imagination, creativity, and confidence. Therefore, this summer, I would like children to swap their phones and tablets with pens and pencils by joining this phenomenal creative movement.
1: The Office for National Statistics has revealed the most popular baby names in England and Wales in 2025. Is your name on the list? The three most popular choices for parents to name their baby girls were Olivia, Lily and Amelia. And the three most popular boys' names were Mohammed, Noah and Leo. Names that are falling in popularity and aren't listed in the top 100 anymore include Jessica and Ellie for girls, and Bodie and Grayson for boys. Scientists in China and Australia think bumblebees could have emotions, after discovering they make different facial expressions depending on what food they're tasting. When bees were given a sweet liquid, they repeatedly stuck out their tongues, like licking their lips. But after tasting something bitter or salty, they wiped their mouths or shook their heads. Scientists say that this is a step towards showing that bees have an inner life, rather than thinking of them as mini robots.
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Lights, camera, action! Welcome to George's Film Club, where I tell you about great films that you and the family can watch. Today's film is The BFG. The Roald Dahl classic book was turned into a huge movie in 2016, directed by the legendary Steven Spielberg. It stars actor Mark Rylance, and the Roald Dahl adaptation follows a young girl who befriends a gentle giant who collects dreams. You can watch this film on Disney Plus, and you should do so because it's imaginative, it's sweet, and it's a perfect watch with the whole family. A classic story brought to life beautifully for the big screen, or even for the small screen. That's a wrap on today's Fun Kids Film Club, but I'll be back next time with another must-watch movie.

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0: Have a good weekend, Ollie. We will chat next week. But now, a song that has, I think, Big Friday energy is Benson Boone. I'm

0: Friday. And don't forget, on Fridays, you can join Bex later on after 6pm. We've got a big party to see in the weekend, but with a twist. You get to pick all of the songs, so party with us in the Friday night party from 6pm right here on Fun Kids.
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3: Yeah!

Think and Walk Me Home. Rounding out today's show, thanks for hanging out today and all week. Have a fab rest of your Friday. Have an even better weekend. If you are an England fan, enjoy the game if you're watching it. We'll be talking all things World Cup, I'm sure, on Monday morning. But for now, Dan's on the way next with the Animal Hour, and I'll play you out with this. Take care.

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2: Ma chère mademoiselle, it is with deepest pride and greatest pleasure that we welcome you tonight. 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
3: Well, looks like you're off somewhere important today.
4: Well, I sure am. You won't believe what it is. I'm gonna clean my room.
3: That's about time.
4: And nothing's getting in my way.
3: Well, not me.
4: Today is the day where I put things away, and it's gonna make me feel so good.
3: I wish your father was like that.
4: I'm gonna pick up my clothes and put my toys back in the basket.
3: Okay.
4: I'm gonna vacuum the floor so I can open the door and tell the world what's about to happen.
3: Well, good for you.
4: I'm gonna make my bed and dust off my shelves. Do it all by myself.
5: What do you want?
4: Absolutely nothing will stop me now because

0: singing, Zoe.
1: I'm not singing. You're singing.
0: I'm going to keep on singing.
1: Your singing is annoying.
2: If I don't stop singing, I never stop singing.
3: It'll annoy my sister.
1: I'm so telling Mom.
2: I'm going to sing this song.
1: Awesome.
2: Simply to annoy my sister. I have a new goal in life, which is to ruin her life.

0: that they asked for.
1: Oh no, we broke up.
0: I'm just gonna say words because that's what I do to make her life the worst. Yeah, look at that dog outside. I bet I would like to quench his thirst with a little bit of water.
2: What?
3: If you stop singing, I'll clean your room.
4: Deal.
5: I'm gonna clean your room so that you stop.
4: Please stop singing. I'll do it. I'll do anything. Just please stop. How are we related?
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0: across the UK. It's just gone 1 o'clock. You're listening to Dan.
1: It's a Friday afternoon. We'll go big for movies to finish the week. Something from High School Musical after Soda Pop. It's the K-Pop

yeah. From High School Musical, in sync on that too, You Are the Music and Me. It starts Friday afternoon off on Fun Kids. My name is Dan. It's awesome that you're there. Thank you for listening in, getting you to the weekend. Today's afternoon adventures take you to the bottom of the ocean to see what life is like inside a pineapple. And you've got a big, creepy, crawly choice to make. It's all on the way right now.

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0: What is fun? 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
1: Plankton, those things aren't what fun is all about. 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
1: F is for friends who do stuff together. 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
0: N is for anywhere and anytime and all.
2: Down here in the deep blue sea.
0: Wait, I don't understand this. I feel all tingly inside. 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
1: No, that's how you're supposed to feel.
0: Well, I like it. Let's do it again!
1: Okay!
2: F is for frolic through all the flowers.

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1: SpongeBob SquarePants on Fun Kids. You can watch the animals from Madagascar dance in a sec. It's all happening this weekend. How do you fancy exploring the universe with me? 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I'll be on stage at the Palace Theatre with a space special, just the best science around. 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

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It's all going on this Sunday, the Palace Theatre in Southend, for Fun Kids Science Quest Live. I'd love to see you so we can explore the universe together. 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
3: I like to move it, move it. I like to move it, move it. I like to move it, move it. Yeah, I like to.

It's from Madagascar. I like to move it on Fun Kids. In a second, you've got the slimiest song ever. Right now, quite a slimy pick for you to make, actually. It's today's Would You Rather question. One very tricky choice you need to make. And it's a creepy crawly choice. Would you rather be a snake or would you rather be a spider? What are you thinking? What are you choosing? We'll run through your options on Fun Kids next.

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3: Harold! Time to leave for school! Harold!
4: Okay, Mom.
3: Harold, aren't you forgetting something? A big hug and kiss for your mom.
4: Mom, I'm late already. I should probably...
5: And how about a nice big hug for Dad?
4: Dad, not now. Sorry.
3: Don't forget me, your big sister Janie, who loves you so much.
4: Stop. Blah. Mom, Dad, Janie, there is something I need to say.

0: kissing anyone anymore. And I request that you refrain from hugging or kissing me as well.
1: Oh, Harold! Why? You're so cute, and I could snuggle you, and I love you. I could just eat you right up, and I put you in my pocket. You're my Harold.
0: Mom, what did I just say?
1: Oh, my baby, my precious treasure.

0: It's fine, I guess, but maybe not ideal.
1: Welcome home, Harold. Everything okay?
0: Yeah, Dad. Just want to go to my room and think. It's sad a little, not how I thought I'd feel. I think I need a hug and a kiss.
2: The beta fish, are you okay?
3: Hey, Harold!
0: Shay, what are you doing out of your fishbowl? Wait, you can talk?
3: And

0: Fish hug, fish kiss.
1: That was weird, but also kind of cool. Wait, how can you breathe? You're out of the water.
0: Good point. Catch you later, Harold.

slimiest, squelchiest song in the world. By the brilliant Story Pirates, it's Dan, you're listening to Fun Kids. Now, would you rather be a snake, or would you rather be a spider? And spiders have got legs, they scuttle, they crawl, they get under floorboards, they get up drain pipes, and they're just hairy, they look like an alien. But you might be a tiny little spider, and they're a bit rubbish. Or you could be a snake, long slithering through the desert. They always look mean. You'd be the boss. What are you thinking? We'll get your answer after Bruno Mars on Fun Kids.

0: Can't Stop the Feeling. It's Justin Timberlake on Fun Kids. Zara Larsson, Lush Life in a sec. My name's Dan. You have a creepy, crawly choice to make now. Time is up. Would you rather be a snake or would you rather be a spider? Scuttling legs or slithering and sliding away? Why are you picking it as well? Go on, shout out your answer now. I would rather be a snake. I just think they look so mean and awesome. And you think they're slimy and slippery, but they're really not. They're really tough, hard. It's like a brick wall under those scales. I would be a cobra, I think it is, with the big hood that fan out either side. You'd look like a king with your own crown. That's what I'm thinking. What about you? Well, listen, if you've got a would you rather question I could ask tomorrow, let me know, funkidslive.com.
1: You know, I don't even know if people think I'm nice. It's so hard to read people at school. Do people say you're nice to be nice, or they want to be cool? Maybe think if they say you're nice, you'll think they're cool. And you say I get it a lot.
2: That's because I understand things. That's all. I get it. I've been around.
1: Okay. I thought it might be something else.
2: Like what?
1: That you want me to stop talking.
2: Oh, wow.
1: Really? Like, wow, that's crazy?
2: No, more like, wow, I didn't think you were that self-aware. Sorry, please, go ahead.
1: I, like, always just come out and say whatever's on my mind. And, like, people look okay with it, but maybe they're resigned. But I can't help saying more, they maybe smile like they're enjoying. You have no idea how stressful it is to not know when my talking gets annoying.
2: I've seen a lot of kids who talk a lot. They
1: seem to... So, like, I just continue talking and it feels like things are fine. Then I relax until I see that look. I take it as a sign that they're mad that I'm still talking, or I'm loud, or I'm a bore. So I worry that I've lost them and I'm scared, so I start talking even more.
2: Right. This is normal. A

0: said I get it! I know I said I get it again. I'm sorry. It's just that last one wasn't even the rhyme. It was a repeat.
1: So like you're comfortable in sharing? Because your parents let you prattle.
2: Well, they don't really like...
1: But you shouldn't feel self-conscious, like you're in a losing battle.
2: Okay, but then how am I gonna...
1: Maybe try to ask a question.
2: Ask a question?
1: It's exhausting, like a blink. But the kids who are most popular are the kids who want to know what other kids think.
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Zara Larson, it's Lush Life. You're listening to Dan on Fun Kids Friday afternoon. So excited to get you to the weekend. And if it's still baking hot where you are, remember, you don't have to do that much. It's fine. You don't need to be busy today. You can take it easy, find some shade, slap on the sun cream, and remember to drink loads of water, all right? There is no way you need to be as busy as this girl is right now on Fun Kids.

0: Katy Perry, Firework on Fun Kids. Not just an incredible pop star, brilliant songwriter too. She's helped make hits for Britney Spears, Kelly Clarkson, Rita Ora. She's just writing out all the anthems. And she's on Fun Kids Friday afternoon, and it's Dan, David Guetta, Teddy Swims in a sec too. And I'll play you some Kids Pop after this.
1: This is
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sunny song on Fun Kids. And it's Dan for Friday afternoon. It's still to come, Brilliant Harry Styles and I Need Your Creature Cleverness. All right. If you're an absolute safari smarty pants, I really need your help. We've got a wild beast. They're starring in the show after two. You need to figure out who it is on Fun Kids after David Guetta, Teddy Swims, Tones and I.

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2: It's a fantastic Friday afternoon. Got a tune from Cars. It's all over the World Cup at the moment as well. That's on after Harry Styles.

Rascal Flatts, It's Life is a Highway on Fun Kids. That's from Cars. Also, it's the theme for a lot of the World Cup football on the telly right now. Have you seen that? It's got me very excited for England's big match tomorrow, the quarterfinal. They're up against Norway and big blonde Erling Haaland. I'm so excited. Are you watching it? I hope you have a brilliant time. Now, it's Fun Kids, and I need your Creature Clever Clogs in a second, because we have a wild beast, and they're calling into the show. But who is it? Listen up, you need to tell me who's calling after Lewis Capaldi on Fun

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3: 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And it's time for a game of Who's Calling. We have a wild beast. They phone into the show. Listen closely. Can you work out who's calling today? And there's the phone. Hello then, who's calling, please? Well, who's making that screechy sound? They don't sound happy, do they? I'm not sure why, they're really, really cute. So have a think who that could be. I've got some clues to help you out in a sec.
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from Descendants, Wicked World, it's I'm Your Girl on Fun Kids. But who's this? We are playing a game of Who's Calling. You need to tell me which beast makes this screechy sound. Oh, it's a really cute one today. Really sweet. They're known for being quite small, having a fluffy tail, and quite long ears. Which brilliant beast is phoning us up? Which curious creature is giving us a ring? You need to figure it out, and we'll find out.

from Gabby's Dolls House, the movie Kaleidoscope on Fun Kids. It's Dan, got the new one from Taylor Swift in a sec. Right now, let's figure out who this is. Do you have any idea which brilliant beast is phoning into the show? Who is making that screechy sound then? Well, we know that you find them hopping around on the floor with a big bushy tail, with floppy ears. Last chance. Well done, if you figured out today's creature is a bunny rabbit. Yeah, bunny rabbit today. Maybe you got all five right this week. Brilliant work. We'll do it again next week on Fun Kids.

It's Dan on Fun Kids with Ed Sheeran, Shivers. How would you like to explore space with me this summer? Just picture it, you and me on stage, blasting off and travelling through the galaxy. It's all happening. I'm taking our Science Quest podcast on tour for a spectacular spacey live show. We'll learn how rockets blast off, where astronauts go, what they wear. You get to decide which planet we're heading to as well. It's all happening around the country this summer. Next show is this Sunday in Southend. If you're nearby, if you'd love to come along, you can get your ticket. I can't wait to see you there. Funkidslive.com/tour.

0: Little Mix on Fun Kids. Oh, terribly unlucky for Isla this morning on the Fun Kids Breakfast Show. Did you hear it? She lost all 5 of her prizes on George's Marvellous Multiplier. She tried for one more question, got it wrong, and lost the lot, which means we need more contestants for next week. 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And stay there for a Friday, getting you to the weekend with Dua Lipa and our favourite Rasta Mouse next.
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5: I know you moved on to someone new. Whole life is beautiful. You were the light for me to find my truth. I just wanna say thank you.

Mr. Mouse. Perfect for a sunny day and ice pop on Fun Kids. My name's Dan. It's still to come for Friday afternoon. We will search through space with some science secrets. We will crown your home time heroes and your chance to win a shout out for your best mate in the universe in the yes no game. It's all happening after three, so stay there right now on Fun Kids. Let's get on Dua Lipa.

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1: It's Friday's home time. You are done. Let me get you back for the weekend with some T-Rexes doing the tango. They'll help us out after Ariana Grande.

Ariana Grande on Fun Kids. Friday's home time this afternoon, Science Secrets, your home time heroes, and we'll tackle the yes-no game. It's all on the way. My name's Dan. It's the 10th of July. You are almost there, zooming towards your summer holiday. And let's wish a huge happy birthday to Jay, celebrating his 9th birthday in Cardiff, going for some pottery painting over the weekend, a pottery painting party. Well, that's brilliant because you can get really creative. You can make what you want. You stick it in the fire. It kind of becomes proper and everything, and it's always going to be the best because you made it for your birthday as well, Jay. Have a brilliant one, and remember, if it's your big day soon and you'd love a shout-out, tell us when, funkidslive.com.

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0: 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The volcanologist John Smelly is stepping into the Brain Box, our genius detection machine, to tell us all about the places he's travelled.
1: Antarctica is the most beautiful place in the world, but it will still kill you if you let your guard down. I spent 27 seasons working in Antarctica, so I've had many exciting events. For example, I was on a ship that ran aground. I was on another ship that went on fire. I was also in a Navy helicopter hovering at 1,000 meters above an ice-capped active volcano when the helicopter went on fire. I've also been up to my armpits, dangling in more crevasses than I care to think about. Fortunately, not deeper than that. Two of my polar tents were also partially shredded during storms. I also nearly died from carbon monoxide poisoning. And finally, I unknowingly camped for 2 whole weeks on the bridge of a crevasse so huge that had it collapsed while we were there, our entire camp, including the tent, sledges and skidoos and ourselves, would have been swallowed up and we would simply have vanished from the Earth's surface. And because tracks in snow vanish every time the wind blows, nobody would ever have found out what happened to us, and it would have been an unsolved mystery.
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Isn't it hilarious that some pop stars spend years writing wonderful love songs with poems with beautiful words in there about everything they hope and dream of? Yet one of the tunes we love the most is about a strange banana chicken, right? All right then. Friday's home time. I am getting you to the weekend with Pentatonix after the K-pop Demon Hunters on Fun Kids. It's

0: Sonics Love Me When I Don't on Fun Kids. It's almost your chance to win a shout out for your best mate in the universe. Have you got what it takes, the brain power? Have you got the words to use to go through me at the yes no game? We'll find out next.
1: What is that up there?
2: I think it's a spaceship.
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1: You're listening to Unkids.
0: Playing the Yes No game today, we are headed to Aldershot to say hello to Izzy, who is 11 years old. Izzy, how are you?
2: I'm good, thank you.
0: On a scale of 1 to 40, how confident are you feeling?
2: 20.
0: Oh, so half and half. Have you been practicing a lot?
2: Yeah, but we only signed up a few days ago, so I haven't had much time to practice.
0: No, well, you're either a natural or you're not, Izzy. And you're playing the most naturally brilliant player the world's ever seen. So I'll warn you, I'm going to take no prisoners. You can't say yes, you can't say no, you can't repeat yourself. If you win, you get to give a shout out to your best mate. If you lose, that shout out goes to me. Do you agree with the rules?
2: I do.
0: Izzy, 11, Aldershot. Let's play the Yes No game in 3, 2, 1. And we are playing. Izzy, what's going on? How are you?
2: I'm good, thank you.
0: Good. What are you particularly good at? Any sports?
2: I like dancing.
0: Oh, dancing. A bit of ballet?
2: Yeah, a bit of ballet.
0: Oh, you've said yeah, Izzy!
2: That was an accident.
0: It was an accident. But you've still lost, I'm afraid. Izzy, what went wrong? You said yeah.
2: I did.
0: You know the rules of the game, don't you?
2: I do.
0: That means you need to give me a big shout out. So, Izzy, you're in Aldershot. Say it nice and loudly so the whole of the Surrey Hampshire border can hear you. Nice and loud. Repeat after me. Take a deep breath. My name is Izzy.
2: My name is Izzy.
0: I am 11 years old.
2: I am 11 years old.
0: I live in the garrison town of Aldershot.
2: I live in the something town of Aldershot.
0: Famous for the football team. Aldershot.
2: Famous football team, Aldershot.
0: And I would like to say to everyone who supports the Shots.
2: And I would like to say to everyone who supports the Shots.
0: I am pants at the Yes No game.
2: I am pants at the Yes No game.
0: If I was in the Aldershot Army.
2: If I was in the Aldershot Army.
0: I would be in the Pants Regiment.
2: I would be in the Pants Regiment.
0: Well, there you go, Izzy. Something for you to work to there. Thank you so much for playing. Better luck next time. This
3: 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It's Friday's home time. George Ezra in a sec. And do you think Taylor Swift is having a quieter weekend this time than the last one? I reckon yes.

0: It's a sleepy song on Fun Kids.
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Joel Corry, M&EK on Fun Kids. It's Head and Heart. And it's time to crown our last hometime hero of the week. One of our last ones of the whole school year. Tell me about yours. Get your place. FunKidsLive.com to nominate. Today, saying hello to Sophia, who wants a shout out for her hometime hero, Duncan. You say that Duncan is brilliant, always lets you listen to Fun Kids on the way home, he helps you with your homework, and he's just the best dad ever. So, Sophia, thank you for telling us all about your dad, Duncan, which is a real dad's name, isn't it? All right, Big Dunk, you are today's hometime hero on Fun Kids.

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1: All right, come on then. Let's do it, shall we? Here's some Ed Sheeran.

Ed Sheeran and Sapphire on Fun Kids. How you doing? This is Bex here in the club. It's Friday afternoon, the end of the week, the beginning of the weekend, and we're all in this together, right?

nothing to be worried about, is there? It's a Friday afternoon. What more do you need? School is finished for the week. And on the way for you, I've got a brain-busting question about pandas. I've got some activity quest. And at 6 o'clock, the Friday night party, playing tunes all requested by Fun Kids listeners at funkidslive.com/Friday.

Better, Becky Hill, Anna Henderson. All right, then, let's have a brain-busting question, shall we? I've got one question, and you've got 3 songs worth of time to figure out the answer. Today's question is this. When a panda stands up, how tall can it get to? How tall do you think a standing panda is? I'll tell you the answer after this.

right then, it is time for the answer to my brain-busting question. Today's was, how tall is a panda? Well, a panda is on its hind legs. How tall do you think it gets? The answer is roughly 6 feet, or 1.8 metres. Yes, a full-sized giant panda measures up to 6 feet tall. If you said that, well done, you get, well, six club points, I guess. And this tune from Alex Warren.

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2: Andy and the Odd Socks on Fun Kids. Army hearties, that was a bit of pirates for you. It's quite fun doing a pirate voice. I'd really recommend it. It just cheers you up. 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Yeah, it's good, isn't it?
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0: Arrivo, Ariana Grande on Fun Kids. 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It sounds incredible. It's absolutely selling out everywhere. He was in Sheffield last week. He's in Southend this Sunday, and he's got Cambridge coming up as well. 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

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You're the DJ, not me, it's you. 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

saying that for so many people who saw Harry Styles recently at Wembley in his 12-night residency. Apparently, the show was absolutely epic. I've got quite a few friends who actually went along to it. And they, well, they've shown me a lot of videos, and they all seem to have had the best time ever.

0: Sheeran and Justin Bieber are on the way for you. But first, it's time for some news. 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
1: This is Charlotte at TVCU with your news for today. More animals have been added to the IUCN Red List of Threatened Species, and scientists say human activity is a big reason why. Diamond mining is putting the desert rain frog in danger, while deep sea mining is threatening more than half of mollusk species. Deep sea mining uses massive machines to collect valuable metals from the ocean floor for products like electric car batteries. But it also disturbs the habitats of mollusks, like snails, limpets and clams, which help keep our oceans healthy. 8-year-old author Jace Joyce has earned a Guinness World Record title as the world's youngest editor of a published anthology. The anthology, Our Stories, Our World, is a collection of stories written by children. Now Jace is on a mission to get more children reading and writing. He started a new movement called Books From Children to Children, kicking off with a summer writing competition.
2: I personally believe that reading is very important for children, because if a child can read, they can write. And if they can write, they can lead and inspire the world. Reading boosts children's imagination, creativity and confidence. Therefore, this summer, I would like children to swap their phones and tablets with pens and pencils by joining this phenomenal creative movement.
1: The Office for National Statistics has revealed the most popular baby names in England and Wales in 2025. Is your name on the list? The three most popular choices for parents to name their baby girls were Olivia, Lily and Amelia. And the three most popular boys' names were Mohammed, Noah and Leo. Names that are falling in popularity and aren't listed in the top 100 anymore include Jessica and Ellie for girls, and Bodie and Grayson for boys. Scientists in China and Australia think bumblebees could have emotions, after discovering they make different facial expressions depending on what food they're tasting. When bees were given a sweet liquid, they repeatedly stuck out their tongues, like licking their lips. But after tasting something bitter or salty, they wiped their mouths or shook their heads. Scientists say that this is a step towards showing that bees have an inner life, rather than thinking of them as mini robots.
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0: It absolutely is. Let's kickstart the hour with Ed Sheeran and Justin Bieber.

Sheeran and Justin Bieber, a power duet, if ever I heard one. Right, we have got a big tune from Despicable Me 4 on the way, a song I adore. Plus, there's Activity Quest and some sing-along soundtracks. But first, brilliant girl band Dolly Style from Norway. This is B-E-A-C-H. Please.

That's such a fun song. I think it's so underrated. It's Pharrell Williams and Double Life on Fun Kids. And right now, well, it's time for Activity Quest. This is when we tell you about an awesome day out that you can go on. Today's awesome day out is perfect.

you love your books. Because this weekend, the Bradford Literature Festival is putting on two free family fun days. That's quite difficult to say. 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You can even hop aboard the Bradford Bus Stories Experience. 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

apples and bananas on Sun Kids. All right then, did you listen to the breakfast show this morning? It was kind of devastating, I'm not going to lie. Not because, you know, George did anything wrong as the host of the breakfast show. I mean because listener Isla lost her 5 prizes that she'd won in George's Marvellous Multiplier. Oh my goodness, it was gutting. Isla had such a good run. But if you think you've got what it takes to win a truckload of prizes, do let us know at funkidslive.com/George.

0: just wanna show y'all what I can do. I can sing and rap all day. 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Yeah, you heard about me. 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Singing that boom.
1: Story Pirates on Thun Kids.
0: And my fairy.
1: We have got the return of Deep Space High on the way for you. Plus, there's some sing-along soundtracks. But first, speaking of sing-along soundtracks, do you fancy a little bit of K-pop Demon Hunters? Yeah, I thought you might.

0: Sabrina Carpenter and Please, Please, Please. I never get tired of that song. We've got some sing-along soundtracks on the way for you, starting off with a big tune from Moana 2. But first, we're going to blast into space.
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2: 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The school is space. But hurry, because lessons are about to begin.
3: So, we've been learning all about the ExoMars rover. Can anyone remember when it'll actually reach the red planet?
4: Next year?
3: Not quite that soon. The ExoMars rover isn't planned to set a wheel on Mars until 2020, but that doesn't mean the mission hasn't begun.
4: So the rover is still on Earth, right? Oh, I want to see it in action.
3: Well, it won't be long, and the mission is very much underway. It started in 2016 with two separate crafts, a trace gas orbiter to stay above the planet in orbit, and a landing module called Schiaparelli to, well, land.
5: Schiaparelli? That's a strange name.
3: I'll have you know, he was a very famous astronomer from Italy. He drew maps of Mars, which helped many other astronomers. So, let's take a look at his namesake. The orbiter and Schiaparelli were launched together on the 14th of March 2016 using a Proton rocket. By taking advantage of the closeness of the Earth to Mars, the journey only took 7 months. They arrived into the orbit of Mars in October 2016. Let's see what happened.
4: 7 months is really fast.
3: It certainly was. Usually it takes longer. It all depends on the orbits of the planets. The shorter the journey, the cheaper it is, as you need a lot less fuel. 3 days before reaching the atmosphere of Mars, on the 16th of October, Schiaparelli was ejected from the orbiter towards the red planet. It coasted towards its destination, entered the Martian atmosphere at 21,000 kilometres per hour, and began to decelerate using aero braking and a parachute and then thrusters. At mission control, they waited to hear that the lander had safely reached the surface.
4: Uh-oh, doesn't sound good.
3: Unfortunately, they were waiting for a long time. It seems likely that the lander had malfunctioned and was thought to have crash-landed.
4: That's terrible!
3: Well, it was certainly disappointing. But, as we learned in our very first lesson, over half of all Earth missions to Mars have ended in failure. Schiaparelli was made to test out the landing procedure. So, they'll have learned a lot from what went wrong. From data received back from the lander, they know most of the processes work just fine. A small calculation resulted in the wrong result, and this caused the lander to slow down too quickly.
4: So the whole thing was a bust?
5: Don't be silly. You've forgotten about the trace gas orbiter. That's still operational.
3: That's right. It will perform detailed remote observations of the Martian atmosphere, searching for evidence of gases of possible biological importance, such as methane and its degradation products. Its mission will last for almost 2 years. After that, it will be used to help relay data to and from the ExoMars rover in 2020.
4: So that's when the ExoMars rover will be landing on the surface, right?
3: Yes, Sam. They can learn from Schiaparelli how to give the rover the very best chance of making it safely to the surface. And the orbiter will have helped too to find a safe spot and one with interesting things to examine.
4: And that mission will help the one that follows. Maybe taking humans to Mars.
3: Spot on, Sam. Learning from past missions helps the next ones have the best chances of success. Often, this means many different countries working together.
4: Maybe one day different planets will work together. Hey, just like Deep Space High.
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0: Deep Space High will be back very soon, but right now we've got the movies to go to. Have you got yourself ready for a lot of tunes from a lot of films? Yes, okay, good. There's a brilliant one on the way from The Jungle Book. I can squeeze in an excellent track from The Lion King, but first, can I get a cheer you?

You think that it's doomsday. To me, it's just Tuesday. You know what? I'll come to play, come to play. And you're clever. I never give you enough credit. And under pressure, you measure up. You even taught me a lesson. Huh.

Touchbacks podcast. And this week in the courtroom, Molly is taking on her mum after her nicknames go from funny to full-on annoying. And then there's sibling drama between Neve and Rhea as a switch mix-up gets underway. If you want to find out what Judge Bex's rulings were, just download the Judge Bex podcast. In the meantime, a sing-along soundtrack classic from The Jungle Book. This is Christopher Walken. Yeah, you heard me. And I want to be like you.

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3: Hakuna Matata. What a wonderful phrase.
4: 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Ain't no pass.

0: matter with you?
1: Those two words will solve all your problems.
0: That's right. Take Pumbaa here. Why? When he was a young warthog.
2: When I was a young warthog.
0: Very nice.
1: Thanks.

0: swore I'd never do this, but I'm hypnotized by how these pages flip because I refuse to have my power stripped. A potion, a spell, a summon, a curse? Anything to make that light reverse. To this book, I don't want to be tethered, but desperate times call for desperate measures.
1: Where was I?
2: Oh, yeah.
0: There's a traitor in this town, and still I remain unbent. Come out now and

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He sounds very angry indeed. Right, we've got a couple more tunes to squeeze in before the Friday night party, and one of them is this from Panic at the Disco. Into the Unknown.

0: across the UK. It's just gone 6 o'clock. This is The Club with Bex.
1: Lots of requests this week in the Friday night party. We're kicking it off with Aiden, who requested KSI.

0: say a big hello to poor old Lily. Lily has a broken arm and wants to hear the next tune to help cheer her up. And also wants to say thank you to Freddie, who's been looking after her. This is from Matilda. It's School Song.
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1: Who are you?
2: We're prefects. We're here to take you to class.
1: So, we're going to start learning.
2: Oh, you'll start learning, all right.
1: Great! I already know the alphabet.
2: You don't know the alphabet.

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1: Taylor Swift on Fun Kids. Ophelia. Okay, Evie has been in touch. Evie, I believe, is from Philongley. I hope I've said that right. It's her last day of year 9 next week, and she was desperate to hear K-pop Demon Hunters and Golden. So, Evie, it's on the way.
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So, because of that, she gets to hear the tune that she's requested in the Friday night party, which is a great one, Scouting for Girls. And she's so lovely.

0: 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Well, you might have noticed, it is summer. Boy howdy, is it summer. And Riley has picked a rather appropriate song. This is Josh Gad and In Summer.
1: Really? I'm guessing you don't have much experience.

0: 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When I finally do what frozen things do in summer.
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and David Guetta on Fun Kids. Got to say hello to Anu, who has asked for Dance Mode by Bluey to be played in the Friday night party, and that is exactly what I'm going to do now.

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That's exactly what Brandon did. Brandon is 14 and said he wants to hear Uptown Funk from Mark Ronson and Bruno Mars.

0: song. Now, I have to say a big hello to Ethan in Truro, who requested some Miles Smith because it always puts him in a good mood. So Miles is on the way after this.
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1: That's nearly it for today's Friday Night Party. Remember, if there's a tune you want me to play next week, tell me at funkidslive.com/Friday. And closing the show is Alex's choice. Alex wanted to hear American Girls. Stick around, Connor is up next, and I'll see you next week. Bye.

0: 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You're listening to Connor.
1: Wow, wow, wow. First things first, thank you so much to you and Bex for the Friday night party. I loved every single second of that. Sounded so good. Nice to be back with you. 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

Pop 7 at 7 tonight. Miles Smith and Noel Hoare and Drive Safe on Funkits. Really love that tune so much. Right, number 6. We are really into this. Been playing it loads on the show recently. Dolly Style and Beach Please. 6.

Wales at 4, American Girls in the Pop 7 at 7. Oh, yeah, that is sounding fantastic. All right, new music out for December 10 in at 3. This is Infinity 123. 3.

0: Number three in the Pop 7 at 7. One more tune to play. Then we're going to find out the big number one.
1: Two.
0: At two, well, she just got married and we are desperate to see all the photos from the wedding. Taylor Swift in at two with the Fae of Ophelia on Fae.

0: fatal.
1: It's the fate of Ophelia. In the Pop 7 at 7 charts. What a tune that is. Six songs all done. There is only one more left to play, the big number one. We're going to get into that in a moment. First, though, what have we heard so far? Well, number two, Taylor Swift, The Fate of Ophelia. Number three, December 10, Infinity 123. Number four, Harry Styles and American Girls. Number five, the cast of K-pop Demon Hunters and Golden. Six, Dolly Style and Beach Please. And at seven, Miles Smith, Noel Horan with Drive Safe. Six fantastic songs all done. And there is only one more left. And tonight, announcing number one is the winner of Connor's Catch Up on Monday. Over to you.
2: 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And the Pop 7 at 7 number one song is Celestial by Ed Sheeran.
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0: Violet on Funk Kids, number one in the Pop 7 at 7 tonight. Such a good track, that is number one. All right, have your say for this weekend, please, right now at funkidslive.com.
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0: Before that, Miley Cyrus with Flowers. All right, kind of hanging out with you all the way through till 9 o'clock. And I'm going to get you checked into the homework crew for the final time this week, just after eight. And also the final play of my next big thing this week happening in around about 5-10 minutes time. It's been sounding great this week. I really hope you've enjoyed hearing it. My next big thing is always a song that I've found, usually a new one that I think you're going to love very, very much. That is all on the way. Right now, though, the cast of Paddington the Musical are going to sing you Marmalade. And I really hope on a Friday evening you are going to sing along to it with them as well. Here we go. It's the cast of Paddington the Musical and Marmalade on Fun Kids.
1: Golden as the sun when

0: I knew it, I knew you.
1: I knew it.
0: 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Time for this.
2: The next big thing.
0: Yeah, my next big thing on Fun Kids. Been sounding 10 out of 10 this week. I hope you've enjoyed hearing it. I'd love to know what you think of it over at funkidslive.com. The final play right now, it comes from Emerson. It's called Want Him Back.

not long to go until I get you checked in to the homework crew. I'm going to do that just after 8 o'clock. Before all that, though, I have been screaming about Fun Kids Science Quest Live. You've got to check it out. Now, do you fancy going on some special Fun Kids astronaut training? 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It is travelling across the UK with a spectacular show about space. 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Now, if you want to be there, see him in Southend this Saturday. That is Dan and the Science Quest Live Fun. 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

0: across the UK. 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
1: All right, I'm going to get you checked into the homework crew in a moment, as always. I've also got Teddy Swims to play after Alex

fun, kids. Time to get you checked into the homework crew. If you're working through some homework for the next hour, the homework crew doors are opening for you right now to let you know you are not alone. No, for the next hour, I'm going to play you some of the biggest and best fun kids tunes. And you just have to give that homework 100% of your effort. And let's kick off the homework crew tonight with this. Doors are open.

Right, so we get on one of Connor's favourite tracks ever. Yeah, literally ever. I love the album, I love her voice, and I love this song. Her name's Olivia Dean. I know.

I've also got Miles Smith and Noel Horan coming up for you in a moment. I did just mention it as well, around about half an hour ago, about Fun Kids Science Quest Live. I'm just taking a little look at some of the things that are taking place when you go and see Fun Kids Science Quest Live. And I can't believe it's actually happening. It is just going to be packed with experiments, discoveries and science fun. And I'll be honest with you, I didn't really enjoy science that much before I checked out Fun Kids Science Quest Live. And now I absolutely love it. As I said, just wanted to remind you, funkidslive.com/tour to get your ticket. 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And Dan, we'll see you there.

0: think you definitely have. If you listen to this show, I talk about it every single night because you cannot miss out on what happens in Judge Bex's courtroom. Things are heating up this weekend, as always. Now, listen, basically, Judge Bex deals with quarrels from families around the UK. It could be like your brother farting at the dinner table and you don't like it. Yeah, it could be that you're being asked to pick up the dog poo and you don't like it. Well, listen, Judge Bex is there to sort it out. If you've got a case for Judge Bex, go to funkidslive.com right now and let her know, and you never know. You could be in the Judge Bex courtroom, and this week's episode sounds a bit like this.
1: This is Judge Bex. The cases and people are all real. Judge Bex's judgments are final.
2: Yes, but the problem is, sometimes he gets up at 5 a.m. with a really loud alarm, so it wakes our mum up, and then he rocks off to the gym while my mum has to make Margot's packed lunch, faff around loads, and do all the work. And when he is home in the mornings, all he does is have a massive hot shower, whether he's doing drop-off or not.
3: I'm very, very stuck for who to believe here, as I suspect Mum and Dad were for a little while.
4: We were. We didn't know who to believe.
1: Get ready to enter the court.
0: Wow.
1: Of Judge Bex.
0: Yeah, there you go. That's what he's unfolding this week. Take a listen. It's Judge Bex.

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I miss you so much. I just feel like we've got so much to catch up on. I want to hear how little one is. And maybe I can try and see you in a couple of weeks. But I'm out tonight, studio tomorrow.

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She came down from Chicago where the mighty winds blow. She was a picture in a frame, and she said, I gotta hit the highway, are you going my way?

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